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2: Hate to give the satisfaction asking how you're doing now. How's the castle built of people you pretend to care about? Just what you wanted. Look at you, cool guy, you got it. I see the parties and diamonds sometimes when I close my eyes. 6 months of torture you sold to some forbidden paradise. I loved you truly. You gotta laugh at this.

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1: Oh, it's beautiful. But wait a minute, isn't this...
0: Yeah, yes it is.
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0: Vive tu gente, vive tu vida, vive ahora, vive feliz. Vive Radio.
1: It doesn't matter if you love him or capital H-I-M, M, M, M, M. Just put your paws on.